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Just put your paws up.

wind. 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This goes.

0: 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Dit is Den Haag FM. 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
1: Taking it slowly. I'm afraid to be lonely. Nobody told me. It's harder than I thought to tell the truth. It's gonna leave you in pieces. All alone with your demons. And I know that we need this, but I've been too afraid to follow through.

Don't wanna end this, but I get tired of this broken heart. Our lives are changing and the true love is fading. I felt it when we spoke last week on the phone. Don't wanna fight it, don't wanna end this, but I get tired of this broken heart. Our life's changing, no matter what, I will make it and find another true love to come home.

Hello, hello, hello, hello, and welcome to the Sunshine Lounge here on Radio Tonka. Here for the next 4 hours, playing you a wee bit of this, bit of that. Be careful out there. Just on the way here, just saw a lassie fall off her bike. She had a couple of beers up, of course, Friday evening, working like a bastard all week. Luckily she was okay, but you know, you never know, so be careful. It's getting a bit wet out there. It's easy to slide a bit. Look after yourselves. I'm going to start you off with a record that's just come through the post for me. I haven't heard it yet. I haven't played any of it. But it's a band, a new band called Haryu, which is some people over from Parvo Haryu, the band out Salonika. Then I'll play some Finland anyway, but it's nice and mellow and haunted and weird and probably rather lovely. Anyway, here you go.

Surviving the Attack Yama. Welcome back to the Sunshine Lounge. We're here until 2 o'clock. We'll be playing with some... we'll take maybe a couple of beers in this.

stomach, head, and genitals. Choked until unconscious. Cold liquid pouring in. Plastic bag held on the head. Thrown against the walls. Hit with karate chops. Spat in the wrists. Lifted up by the hand. Cigarettes. 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Spread eagle against the floor.